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And it was in the earth.

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1: 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Hey, wait a minute. Aren't you Steve from Smash Mouth?
0: Yeah, I am.
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0: Yeah.
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0: No, I gotta go. I'm sorry. Thanks.
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2: Are you trying to get crazy with this thing? Don't you know I'm loco?

no A's. Nah, I couldn't be there. Nah, you shouldn't be scared. I'm good at repairs, and I'm under each snare. Intangible, bet you didn't think so. I command you to panoramic view. Look, I'll make it all manageable. Pick and choose, sit and lose. All you different crews, chicks and dudes. Who you think is really kicking tunes? Picture you getting down in a picture too. Like you lit the fuse. You think it's fictional, mystical, maybe spiritual. Hero who appears in you to clear your view when you're too crazy. Lifeless to those the definition for what life is.

essence, the basics. Without it, you make it. Allow me to make this childlike in nature. Rhythm, you have it or you don't. That's a fallacy, I'm in them. Every sprouting tree, every child of peace, every cloud and sea. You see with your eyes and see destruction and demise. Corruption in the skies from this enterprise. Now I'm sucked into your lives through rust. So not his muscles, but percussion he provides. With me as a guide. Y'all can see me now cause you don't see with your eye. 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That's the

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